What we won when all of our people united just must not now be lost in suspicion.

0: Pine Top, what are you doing sitting around here looking so sad with your head hung down?
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0: Why don't you play on some of these records?
1: Boy, that's a good idea. 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

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So from now on, we're gonna use what we got to get what we want.

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1: Who controls the past? Controls the future. Who controls the present? Controls the past.

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1: Who controls the past? Controls the future. 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Control.

them. We want to talk right down to earth in a language that everybody here can easily understand.